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2: 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Way I'm looking at you, whatever. 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

0: 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It's going to be a scorcher today.
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1: A unique initiative is being launched in Romania.
0: All right.
1: If you get to the bus and you realise you've left your card at home, or you've not got enough change.
0: Do they take change? Probably in Romania they do.
1: You can now earn a free bus ticket by doing 20 squats.
0: Oh, squats, okay.
1: Yeah, so it's like trying to encourage fitness and health. They're going to have specifically installed fitness stations counting each squat, and then they'll give you a ticket.
0: That sounds like a Hyrox. Like, people, do you know what I mean? People judging you, like quite literally judging you, to see that you get to the bottom of that squat and then up again.
1: To give you a free ticket. Imagine though, if you're in the back of the queue and you're in a rush and then 20 people in front of you all want a free ticket.
0: Well, then it will literally be like a Hyrox because you'll have 8 people squatting at one station.
1: It's like, come on, let's go. I've got a dentist appointment.
0: I don't think the buses are going to be running on time.
1: No. I think this might be trialled and then quickly scaled back.
0: I like the idea of it, though.
1: Yeah.
0: Like, you walk to your bus stop and do a bit of cardio. Then
1: get on the bus.
0: Some strength training and then sit down for a bit. Tell you what, though, if you're catching the bus in 5 days a week, end of that week, it's going to hurt sitting down on that bus. Oh.
1: You're going to have quads of steel.
0: Absolutely. Tom Grennan's on the way this morning and Pink, Raise Your Glass as well.
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1: 6:39 at the A2 Northfleet. It's partially blocked as you go London bound with queues due to a broken down car. That's at Southfleet Road. Congestion is back to Cobham Services past Gravesend. Travel time is currently 25 minutes to get through there. The M25 clockwise, that's heavy at Junction 5. The M26 A21 at Sevenoaks. Elsewhere, looking okay this morning. If that's not the case where you are, give us a call hands-free on our jam line. The number is 01227 786 106.
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0: Meghan Trainor here on KMFM Breakfast. You know how we know Meghan Trainor for her, like, really long blonde hair?
1: Mm.
0: She's now got a mum bob.
1: No way!
0: Yeah. Guess it's a lot easier, isn't it?
1: Oh, like, especially in heat like this. There's been a couple of days where I've been like, is it time for a haircut? I'm not going to, but, you know.
0: I can't imagine having long hair in weather like this.
1: Yeah, right. It's bun season for sure.
0: Yeah, absolutely. Right, after 7 o'clock, we'll play you Coldplay and Somber and also tell you how you can get involved in something really special we're doing for the next 3 weeks.
1: Yep, let's tell you all about Tons of Tins next.
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3: Traffic and travel.
6: A2 London bound. Delays from Cobham services towards Gravesend at the moment, towards Bluewater because of a broken down vehicle. It's a car that was there before 6 o'clock, but still causing a bit of a hold up. Traffic just struggling to recover. So 20 minutes through there, London bound right now. Bab Child, there's an accident near to the Hempstead House Hotel and Spa. Doesn't look too slow along there at the moment. Detling Hill, southbound down the 249 towards the M20 roundabout. That is 20 minutes at the moment. In fact, you've got a bit of traffic before the Shell garage, before it drops to the speed camera section, the 50 limit there at the showground, and then it's busy later on as well. Out of Maidstone, after Lewes, towards those roadworks into Linton by Linton Park, that looks busy. And then otherwise, just getting a lot busier, really. Dartford Crossing, that's slow either side, basically, before the bridge or before the tunnels, and then the A2 as well, sort of towards Bexley Heath.
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0: That's the song of the summer, I reckon. It's between that or Zara Larsson, Midnight Sun, right?
1: It is a very summery feel, that one, Milky, on KMFM Breakfast with Adam and Numi. Have you seen KFC launching new logos?
0: Yes, I saw this. Probably when it came out, was it like 10 days ago or so?
1: They are phasing out the Colonel.
0: He's going.
1: Well, they've got some signs where it's just KFC written on a logo.
0: Okay.
1: And then they've got another one of the Colonel. And they've made a change. Now, have you ever seen people on the internet talking about how if you look closely at the old Colonel's head, he's got a little bow tie?
0: I'm just going to Google this because I've never seen this. Yeah, he has got a bow tie, yeah.
1: Some people think the bow tie looks like a little stick man figure body.
0: Yes, the two little dangly bits.
1: Yeah, and then the little arms. So in the new logo, they've added shoulders. So they've given him shoulders. Ah. I think the only reason why they've done that is they're fed up of people saying he looks like a little silly stick man.
0: Either that or he started going gym. he's a gym bro now. He likes his chicken for the protein. Probably not fried though, probably not deep fried. He started doing shoulder day. He's getting hench. And then going to KFC afterwards?
1: Yeah. I mean, that's what I like to do sometimes.
0: Fair enough.
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1: 7:42, the A2 London bound Cobham. There's traffic heavier than normal due to an earlier broken down vehicle. It's about 20 minutes to get through from Halfpence Lane to Southfleet Road. Detling Hill southbound, that's queuing on the A249 before the M20 junction 7. 20 minutes of traffic there. Sturry's busy on Island Road at Sturry Hill. So looking slow in Sevenoaks this morning as well on the A25 near Riverhead. Those roadworks causing delays and onto the main road as well. And Eurotunnel, delays of up to 45 minutes on a passenger service at Folkestone.
2: 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Kent's Traffic and Travel.
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6: A2 London Man, you've got delays from Cobham Services through to Gravesend at the moment. Traffic just struggled to recover after an earlier broken down vehicle. Sevenoaks inbound off the M25 at Junction 5 and the bypass. All the way through to Miller and Carter on Westerham Road is fairly stacked up. Quite a lot of traffic around the Orpington Junction of the M25 at the moment. Number 4 there, Junction 4. Inbound to Tunbridge Wells, busy. And also outbound on Pembrey Road. Also the A21 Pembrey bound at Lamberhurst on the road there around the bends is looking quite slow.
5: 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Kent Traffic and Travel.
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8: We're now experiencing our third heatwave since May, with temperatures hitting 30 degrees. An amber heat health alert comes into force across Kent tomorrow. Aidan McGiven from the Met Office says even overnight lows will be around the high teens or low 20s.
9: Still quite uncomfortable for sleeping, particularly in our country where most of us don't have air conditioning, but not quite as unbearable as it was a few weeks ago because the humidity will be a bit lower, temperatures a little bit lower as well.
8: A Kent man's been telling us how his addiction to alcohol has impacted his life as he celebrates being 4 years sober. Trevor Smith used to drink every day and says his weight ballooned up to around 24 stone. He ended up in hospital after his wife left him due to his drinking.
10: My health was failing badly. I had a heart attack at 43. Still, I did not stop. I had surgery. My consultant, my cardiologist, championed me to have surgery to lose weight. I lost the weight. Put it all back on again through drink.
8: Trevor now lives at the Kenwood Trust Rehab Centre in Yalding and has shared his story as we mark Alcohol Awareness Week. Prince Harry will find out today if he's won a High Court case against the publisher of the Daily Mail. Associated Newspapers Limited denies unlawful information gathering. The Duke of Sussex has arrived in the UK for a 5-day visit but won't be staying at Buckingham Palace. Here's Sky's royal correspondent Laura Bunduk.
11: According to his people, Harry formally accepted an invite to stay at the palace over the weekend. But sources at the palace say the Duke of Sussex accepted too late and that as late as Saturday, the Duke had declined the offer because the accommodation apparently wasn't suitable.
8: Two theatres in Kent are still on a list of buildings considered at risk. It's hoped the Roundhouse in Dover and Theatre Royal in Margate will soon be brought back into use. And Gillingham manager Gareth Ainsworth has been spotted at the World Cup. He was among fans in the Azteca Stadium for England's 3-2 victory over Mexico. All the co-host nations are now out of the tournament after the USA lost to Belgium overnight. They were beaten 4-1. That's the latest. Next updates at 8:30.
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16: 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Kent's weather.
17: Staying dry today with sunshine turning hazy, feeling hot again with highs of 32 in Swanley, 28 in Laysdown.
16: 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Kent's weather.
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1: Thought we'd play that because it's going to be another hot day. We're getting used to it, aren't we?
0: We are. We're acclimatising.
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1: It is time to play Say It, your chance to win £1,000 cash just by guessing what we are describing. You'll choose one of us to do the describing, and you will have 60 seconds to get through as many words as possible.
0: The more you get right, the higher score. And at the end of the month, the top score will win £1,000. If there's a tie, the prize gets shared. Now, the current leader is Georgia Chambers in Dartford with a score of 10. She got that on Friday.
1: We have had a couple of people get close, haven't we?
0: Oh, yeah, so close.
1: Yeah. And you could be coming on and winning with 11. We've had 11 in the past. So get ready to play Say It this morning. Maybe this is your moment if you've never got through before. Get ready to dial this number. Put it in your phone right now. 01227 786 106.
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7: All right, let's take a look at the roads then. We're in the thick of it now. It's rush hour and we haven't got people lying in like we did yesterday. It's quite busy on the A21 Pembrey bound around the Lamberhurst bends at the moment. Detling Hill southbound towards the M20 and Maidstone. 20 minutes of queue in traffic there at the moment. Seven Oaks, it's really busy on Seal Road at the moment around St John's Hill. Travel time 10 minutes through there at the moment. Also the M26 sort of going up and above Seven Oaks as it does to join the M25 is looking quite busy. All okay on the A2 at the moment. It's the usual traffic around the Medway towns as well, with the usual queues up Frindsbury Hill and then in on the Wainscott bypass. And then the road to Kings Hill. So this is leaving Leybourne and Westmorling behind you, going, I guess, towards Tunbridge. Looking really busy up to the roundabout at Kings Hill there right now.
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1: People are reporting that there is more choice than ever in the dating world, and it's having negative effects. Basically, there's too much choice.
0: Well, that's what dating apps are they using? Because that's not a problem that I'm having.
1: Are you not blessed for choice at the moment? Is it not?
0: No. Right, although to be fair, we have been having a little pause. Because of the ankle.
1: Mm.
0: I didn't want to turn up on her first date on a knee scooter.
1: That's fair enough. And you've moved house, you know, you've got other priorities.
0: I've been settling in, working out.
1: You're getting it ready for someone, aren't you?
0: I mean, let's not be presumptuous, Adam. That would be further down the line that I would invite them into my home. But it was really nice to meet people at the Kent County Show on Friday. But there was a lot of people asking for dating updates. And it was just sadly nothing to report.
1: Oh, that's a shame. Do you think you are on too many apps then?
0: Well, at the moment, I'm on zero, so...
1: Oh, okay, you just totally ditched them and you...
0: Just having a, you know. But I'm not on... I walked into work this morning not on a crutch.
1: Yeah. You know,
0: we're crutch-free.
1: Yeah.
0: We've almost got the walk back to a completely normal gait.
1: Mm.
0: So...
1: I think we're nearly there. I mean, you're not looking to go on a run with someone for your first date, are you?
0: No, I blooming hope not.
1: Yeah.
0: He wouldn't be for you, would he? At the moment, I need to check if we were to go somewhere, whether they had stairs or not. So definitely, baby steps being the operative word, and in this case, quite literal.
1: There is just too much choice, I think, isn't there? I've not been single now for 4 years, but there were quite a few apps. There's one called, is it Thursday or something? It's after a day of the week where you have to own... It's only live on that day and you have to go out with them on that Thursday.
0: I'm too busy for that. I can't, you know, like, I need the flexibility.
1: And then there's Hinge as well, obviously Tinder, plenty of fish and
0: yes,
1: uniform
0: Bumble.
1: Dating. eHarmony.
0: Match.com.
1: It's like streaming services.
0: Yes.
1: There used to just be one and now there's
0: and
1: like...
0: Now there's, and look, if they all start asking for money as well, I can't afford it. I might as well just stay single.
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1: Heading up to 9 o'clock, which means one thing. 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
3: Traffic and travel.
1: On the M25, I'm just noticing some slow traffic on the cameras between the M20 turn-off at Junction 3. This is happening clockwise, it would be. Just after that junction there towards Orpington. For about a mile, there's some slow traffic there. A228 at Kings Hill. Morling Road, this is between the two roundabouts. Partially blocking, an accident partially blocking the road there with quite a lot of traffic holding you up towards Pembrey. So with West Morling behind you, it's going to take you quite a while to get through there. Probably 15 minutes if you are at the back of the traffic. Rochester outside the station, not too far from the bridge. There's an accident partially blocking the road there. Into Canterbury, Windsheet has got 15 minutes of traffic. And then Maidstone and... well, the Wainscot Bypass looking quite busy as well towards the Medway City Estate.
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0: Ariana Grande and One Last Time here on KMFM Breakfast. Going to be a hot and dry day today. Hazy sunshine, highs of 32 degrees.
1: Yep, we are in another heat wave.
0: Any excuse?
1: They just keep coming.
0: Yeah, they really do. We're on one a month.
1: Off.
0: Yeah.
1: So I feel like every time it's been getting hot, we've been talking about the things that you should and should not eat.
0: Okay.
1: So I mentioned the other day, you apparently shouldn't eat crisps because they can dehydrate you because they're salty.
0: Salt, isn't it?
1: But apparently you should eat chicken tikka masala.
0: Spice? Does that help us sweat it out?
1: Yeah, apparently the fiery peppers stimulate your heat receptors to raise your core body temperature, which then makes you sweat and cools you down.
0: Right, okay. So is it like drinking a hot tea or
1: yeah,
0: something?
1: They yeah, they do say that you should drink an espresso and that can cool you down.
0: It's never nice. Like, I would prefer an iced coffee, but fair enough.
1: They're also saying cottage cheese has water content as high as 75%, so it's an instant hydrator.
0: Watermelon as well?
1: Watermelon's really good.
0: Cucumber?
1: Apparently, soup also good because it's hydrating.
0: No, but no the one's idea of soup.
1: Yeah,
0: no.
1: The idea of a hot bowl of soup.
0: It's
1: right
0: very
1: now.
0: Wintry. Yeah,
1: onions. They're apparently also good to eat.
0: I had an onion last night in my burger.
1: What
0: about burger? Is burger on the list?
1: Burgers. Well, you're a vegetarian, so. Your burgers are allowed, but they did say to avoid red meats.
0: Oh, I have Beyond Meat.
1: But if they're saying no red meats and no crisps, they're basically saying don't have a barbecue, which is not what you want to hear when there's a heat wave.
0: Why are they trying to ruin our fun?
1: I think we should be having a midweek barbecue at this point.
0: I think what? Out in the car park?
1: Yeah, let's do it.
0: Yeah, let's do it.
1: I'll go get one of those
0: disposables.
1: Yeah.
0: Oh, they're not very good for the climate though. Can we use them now? Are we going to get frowned upon in 2026?
1: I'll go home and get my barbecue.
0: Yes, let's do it.
1: You get the Beyond Burgers.
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1: It's 9.41, the M25 clockwise. There's a lane closed and queuing traffic for 3 miles due to an accident. Four cars and a lorry involved. That's from Junction 3, the Swanley Interchange to Orpington. St. Lawrence Park Road westbound. That's blocked with slow traffic due to an accident from the High Street to Wilfrid Road. There's congestion to either side. In Rochester, Corporation Street, that's partially blocked with slow traffic. London bound due to an accident at Rochester Station. And Morling Road, Kings Hill, the A228, that's partially blocked in both directions with queues due to an accident between the West Morling Bypass and Gibson Drive. Congestion is back to over a mile southbound. In Chiddingston Hoth, Truggers Lane, both directions, that's partially blocked with slow traffic due to an accident at Mark Beach Road.
2: 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Kent's Traffic and Travel.
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0: 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LMC, U2, Take Me to the Clouds Above. I'll play Flo Rida plus Pink shortly. And this in full, Summer Jam, Edward Mayer. Stereo Love is coming up.
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2: Traffic and travel.
0: St Lawrence Park Road remains closed in both directions following an earlier accident. It's near the High Street. Dymchurch Road has temporary traffic lights near Mill Road. Expect some queues. And the same on Dover's A2 London Road. There's a lane closure in between the Eastern Docks and Deal roundabouts.
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0: At 12 o'clock, Lucy Hudson.
10: We're being urged to take care in the sun as another heat wave's been declared in Kent. Temperatures are expected to be around 30 degrees all this week, with an Amber Health Alert coming into force tomorrow. Aidan McGivern is from the Met Office.
11: For most of us, this is going to be a perfectly fine spell of summer weather and more bearable than it was a few weeks ago when we had such high levels of humidity. But it's still important to stay safe. It's important to stay hydrated, slap on the sunscreen, wear a hat when you're outside.
10: A Kent singer who featured on the hit song Party Rock Anthem has died at the age of 36. Lauren Bennett was born in Mepham and appeared on The X Factor as a teenager. She performed as part of the LMFAO track, which spent 6 weeks at number one back in 2011. A Kent man who says he lost everything after becoming addicted to alcohol has spoken out as a warning to others. Trevor Smith started drinking when he was 15 and it ended up impacting his health and relationships.
12: I didn't care about anything. All I cared about was what I needed to make me, well, feel better, and it didn't. It's very hard when you're in the throes of it, the addiction, because it's just I can't describe it, but it's just torture.
10: He eventually got help from the Kenwood Trust Rehab Centre in Yalding, who are running a campaign to mark Alcohol Awareness Week. A Kent Football Club chairman's going to be getting his club's badge tattooed on his leg to help raise money for a friend who has pancreatic cancer. Paul Squires needs £55,000 for life-saving treatment in Portugal. He volunteers as a coach at Hempstead Valley FC. Chairman Steve Tye's hoping his tattoo idea will help raise awareness.
13: Most people have said I'm crazy, it's a stupid idea. But at the same time, it's also something that's a little bit light-hearted. It's you know, you can make a bit of fun, have a little bit of fun with it whilst addressing something serious.
10: And the new Air Force One plane has been pictured flying over Kent. President Donald Trump is on his way to Turkey for a NATO summit. We've shared a picture taken from Folkestone at KMFM News on socials. That's the latest. Next updates at 1.
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2: Kent weather.
10: Hot and dry today with sunshine looking a bit hazy. Highs of 32 in Strood, 28 in Margate.
1: 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Kent weather.
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7: Folkestone and Dover Road both ways blocked because of a fire between Harbour Way and Southern Way. Swanley Bypass, the A20, you've got two lanes out between Junction 3 for the M25 and the Sidcup Bypass. And by the way, if you're heading onto the M25 from

0: 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It's then taking 40 minutes to get through to the Dartford Tunnels. And the M26 is stop-start all the way through to the M20.
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1: What a tune. Always sounds better in the sunshine, that. Swedish House Mafia, Tiny Temper and Miami to Ibiza. On at Kent's KMFM. Hi, it's Ben here getting you home. Have you been watching Wimbledon? Oh, they've got a bit of a problem at Wimbledon. Don't know if you've seen this, but there are some thieves about. No, no one's nabbing the strawberries. Apparently, over 3,000 of Wimbledon's famous towels have been stolen during this year's opening week of Wimbledon. Now, it's not the guys turning up to watch it that are stealing them. It's the players. These wrong-un tennis players. Just having a look through the seeded players now. Who is it? Jessica Pegula? Is it you? Jannik Sinner? Novak Djokovic, you've not been stealing those towels, have you? I'll tell you what, it's really hard to say tennis players' names, isn't it? Awesome to grab me on this. I can't say any of these. Luciano Darderi? Is it you? Andre Rublev? Yeah, apparently those towels have gone missing. So if you see any pop up on eBay or Vinted, you know where they've come from, don't you? You're buying from a Wimbledon tennis player. That's who you're buying from. Right, new music coming up from Niall Horan, and I'll get the latest on the road.
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2: Traffic and travel.
1: Right, looking at Kent Roads, the M20 coastbound, we've now got a blockage between junctions 3 and 4. Congestion back to the M26, which is obviously making traffic slow there. You've got about 20 minutes before you even get to the M20. Folkestone's Dover Road, slow both ways between Harbour Way and Southern Way. The Swanley Bypass, you've got two lanes closed. That's between the Swanley Interchange and the Sidcup Bypass. And if you're going from the Swanley Interchange onto the M25, expect it to be 40 minutes until you reach the Dartford tunnels.
0: 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Kent's Traffic and Travel.
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8: The M20 coastbound, an accident blocking things. By the looks of it, traffic passing through a single lane, so it's extremely slow between junctions 3 and 4. Congestion back to the M26 at junction 1. Traffic trying to come off onto Rootham and making the surrounding areas really congested. Folkestone and Dover Road, both directions blocked because of a fire. The Swanley Bypass, you've got two lanes out between the Swanley Interchange and the Sidcup Bypass. And Culverstone, Gravestone Road, both directions queuing because of roadworks. That's between Rootham Road and the Hemsley Conservation Centre.
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7: Kent's Traffic and Travel.
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9: A brief hold up on the M20 both ways between, around Junction 8. Not sure why, but it does look like that has got moving again. The M20 coastbound, though, between Junctions 3 and 4, still very slow. We believe it's down to one lane because of an earlier accident. Congestion showing up as back to the M26 at Rootham, and Rootham's looking busy as traffic looks for an alternative way around that accident. Folkestone and Dover Road, both directions blocked. That's between Harbour Way and Southern Way because of a building fire. The Swanley bypass, you've got two lanes closed, so traffic stacking up between the Swanley interchange and the Sidcup bypass. And if you are heading onto the M25 via the Swanley interchange, it's taken about 35 minutes once you hit the queues to get to the Dartford tunnels.
6: 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Kent's traffic and travel.
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0: If you love your pop anthems, KMFM is the home to them. The biggest 90s and noughties tunes daily for an hour at 10 a.m. And I've got a couple of pop anthems coming up after 6 o'clock. Cheryl on the way. A massive David Guetta hit as well. As we go back to Kent's biggest hits after news and travel next.
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0: I'm hearing potential new music from Joel Corry later this week. We'll wait and find out if that's true. That's History on at Kent's KMFM, almost 20 past six, and sometimes my listeners do something that completely blows me away, and that has happened. 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AK said, nothing beats the satisfaction of helping someone. Thanks for giving us a chance to do so. AK, you're a legend. Thank you so much. And we're going to talk about our Tons of Tins appeal next, because it's not too late for you to get involved and be more like AK. I'll give you more details after Zara Larsson and Travel in Two.
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0: Shakira and Hips Don't Lie. Oh, that's like a dose of energy, isn't it, that tune? I love it. Right, it's Ben getting you home at KMFM. 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Thank you, Sharon, who's dropped us £20. Nobody should be going hungry. Big shout-out to KMFM and food banks everywhere. Second that, Sharon. The cool thing about Just Giving as well, if you don't want everyone to see your name, you can give an anonymous donation. So we've had one of those for a fiver. Thank you. We will make that £5 stretch, I promise, with the discounts that we get through our partners. Carol said, well done, KMFM, and has given us £20. Thank you, Carol. And Louise says, keeps up the good work, people of Kent, and has given a fiver. 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Right, Jack's on the way with the hit list from 7 o'clock with the anthem at the moment of England's winning spree. I don't know if you've seen the changing room video and then playing and dancing to this another track. That's on at the start of Jack's show. Before then, Rosé and Bruno Mars with APT and Travel next.
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0: Seven Oaks and Seal Road in both directions closed because of an accident between Seal Hollow Road and Ash Platt Road. Folkestone's Dover Road also shut because of a building fire. The Swanley Bypass, you've got two lanes closed because of emergency repairs between the M25 Junction 3 and the Sidcup Bypass. And if you're heading onto the M25 this evening, it's taking about 10 minutes once you hit the queues to get to the Dartford tunnels.
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0: Rita Ora and Let Me Love You on a Kent's KMFM, and we're now on £1,140. That's how much you have raised as part of KMFM's Tons of Tins Appeal. Well done, you. 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
2: Traffic and travel.
0: Seven Oaks and Seal Road closed both ways because of an accident between Seal Hollow Road and Ash Platt Road. Folkestone's Dover Road also closed in both directions. It's worth keeping an eye on those two through the free KMFM app tonight. And the Swanley Bypass, you've got two lanes closed, so expect delays if you're travelling between the Swanley Interchange and the Sidcup Bypass this evening. That's going London bound.
1: 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Kent Traffic and Travel.
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0: This was a great intro to Rag & Bone Man. Him and Calvin were giant on Game FM. We'll get on Brand New Summer in a second. Last week's record of the week. I know that Ray said she was, you know, not doing an album until she falls in love. In real life, I know she's touring, but in my head, she's on every dating app. Every single one. Tinder, Hinge, Bumble, all of them. Swiping, liking, and online dating our way through every person on planet Earth. Like, come on, somebody. Come on. Come on, somebody. Let me make album number 3. Let's do Where's My Husband next.
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0: Miley on KMFM, and that is me done tonight. Say it back in the morning, the high score is 10. It's good, but it's not the best. You can beat it. At 8 o'clock, your chance to win £1,000 with Adam and Noomi, because Rob's away. And I'm back tomorrow night from 7 o'clock on The Hit List, so I will see you then.
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6: From the Sky News Centre at 10. Both Labour and the Conservatives say they won't stand in a by-election triggered by the resignation of Nigel Farage. The Reform leaders announced he's standing down from Parliament to contest what he called a people versus the establishment vote. He's facing a new parliamentary investigation over undeclared donations. Tory leader Kemi Badenoch called it a fake by-election.
7: Nigel Farage is having a hissy fit because the first time he's actually having to deal with some real scrutiny. What this by-election is a gimmick. This is him wanting to make everything about himself.
6: The Lib Dems have hinted that they might not take part either. Elsewhere, Prince Harry's accused a court of a whitewash after losing his privacy lawsuit against the Daily Mail. A judge ruled he and six other high-profile claimants, including Sir Elton John and Elizabeth Hurley, had failed to prove allegations of unlawful information gathering. Meanwhile, a murder investigation has been launched after a mother and two children were found dead at a property in Bedfordshire. Officers forced their way into a house in Great Denham yesterday after they'd not been seen for several days. A suspect, known to the victims, is thought to have left the country. Financial risk assessments are going to be introduced for high-spending online gamblers. The regulator says anyone depositing £5,000 over a 24-hour period would be subject to the extra checks. And there's late-night drama involving Novak Djokovic at Wimbledon. Dan Windle reports from Centre Court.
8: Yes, the Wimbledon quarterfinal between the 39-year-old and Felix Auger-Aliassime has gone to a deciding fifth set. The Canadian won a tie-break in the fourth to extend the match at Centre Court. The Serb looks to take another step towards a record 25th Grand Slam title, but it's being pushed all the way. The defending champion Jannik Sinner awaits the winner in the semis.
6: And Jay-Z's performing in London. His concert at Tottenham Hotspur Stadium will take place on the 4th of September and will showcase his three-decade-long career. That's the latest. I'm Imani Rana.
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0: What makes going back to school with Nutmeg at Morrisons feel a bit smart is that whatever age you're buying, you'll pay the same price from ages 3 up to 14. Like a pack of three white polos, just £4.95, that stay bright wash after wash. 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And right now, there's 25% off across Nutmeg uniforms until the 12th of July.
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6: From the Sky News Centre at 11, Labour, the Greens and the Tories say they won't stand a candidate against Nigel Farage in the Clacton by-election, which he says he'll trigger. The Reform UK leader was preparing to face a parliamentary investigation over unregistered donations of cash and support. Mr Farage insists he's done nothing wrong after coming under intense pressure.
7: This will be a people versus the establishment by-election. It's a chance to stick two fingers up to the entire establishment, to frankly tell them where to go.
6: The US military's announced it's launched a series of powerful strikes against Iran. Its central command says it follows hits today on three commercial ships that were passing through the Strait of Hormuz. State media in Tehran's reporting several explosions in the south of the country. Prince Harry has lost his privacy case against the publisher of the Daily Mail. The Duke's called the ruling a complete and obvious whitewash. A murder investigation's been launched after the bodies of a woman and two children were discovered at a home in Bedfordshire. Police say they've identified a suspect who was known to all three victims and believe they have since left the UK. Novak Djokovic has won the longest Wimbledon quarterfinal in history after 5 hours and 15 minutes on centre court. Dan Windle reports from the All England Club.
8: He's found a way again as centre court has simply exploded. The Serb wins at Wimbledon once more. The 39-year-old has beaten Felix Auger-Aliassime in a marathon 5-set match now. Very much under the lights on centre to book his place in the semi-finals.
6: Coco Gauff has progressed to her first ever Wimbledon semi-final. And Lionel Messi says it was incredibly exciting to be part of Argentina's fight back against Egypt to keep their World Cup defence alive. They came from 2-0 down to win 3-2 and reach the quarter-finals. That's the latest. I'm Cam Hall.

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6: From the Sky News Centre at midnight, several explosions have been reported across parts of southern Iran after the US announced it had started launching powerful strikes. Its central command says the actions in response to three tankers being hit in the Strait of Hormuz earlier. Our US correspondent Mark Stone is in Washington.
7: A US military source saying to me, this is punishment, not proportional. What that means is that President Trump, frankly, has had enough and is doing what he said he would do, which is to get right back at it.
6: Tehran's foreign ministry says the attacks violate an agreement setting a path towards a peace deal. Nigel Farage is quitting Parliament and says he'll stand in the resulting by-election in Clacton. The Reform leader is facing scrutiny over undeclared donations and denies wrongdoing. The Conservative leader's accusing him of having a hissy fit, and Labour says the election's a circus after confirming they won't field candidates. Prince Harry's accused a court of a whitewash after losing his privacy lawsuit against the Daily Mail. A judge ruled he and other celebrities had failed to prove allegations of unlawful information gathering. Police believe a murder suspect fled the country after the bodies of a woman and her two children were found at their home. The discovery was made in Great Denham in Bedfordshire. Novak Djokovic has won the longest ever men's quarterfinal at Wimbledon to book his place in the last four. The 39-year-old beat Felix Auger-Aliassime after 5 hours and 15 minutes on centre court. Djokovic admits this was one of his most special nights at the All England Club.
8: I was telling the kids to go to sleep after the fourth, but they didn't want to listen. And I'm glad they stayed because it was honestly one of the best matches I was part of on this court in my career.
6: And Argentina had to come back from 2-0 down to beat Egypt 3-2 and secure a place in the World Cup quarterfinals. They'll play Switzerland, who beat Colombia in a penalty shootout. That's the latest. I'm Cam Hall.
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2: 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At Wards, I live out my dream so people like you can find yours. Let's get you moving forward at